pen is gon' get you. Wow. 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More pitches, more cash, more jigger. Dead niggas come through, go flip your old niggas, old niggas. 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I'm the king, welcome to the throne. Bow dog, hit you with the stones. Knock you out, Mr. Larry Holmes.

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1: RCGFM.
0: You'll turn to that station.

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1: Sure, baby.
0: You goes when the wagon comes. Tip up and see me sometime.
1: Sure, baby.